0: Welcome back to Feel Good Friday here at Radio Italiana. Welcome, Stefano.
1: Welcome, Elizabeth. Welcome, everybody, for another beautiful afternoon or evening.
0: Yes.
1: I still don't understand with Feel Good Friday. I still don't understand in Australia, like 5 p.m. Is it already... Is it afternoon or is it already night or evening?
0: I would call it early evening.
1: Early evening.
0: I don't know. That's
1: so
0: my
1: 6 p.m. should start the evening.
0: So. I think so. That's a tricky one.
1: In Italy, the evening starts at 8 p.m.
0: Certo. That's when Adelaide goes to sleep. No.
1: Depends. Sometimes. Some days of the week.
0: Depends what day of the week is.
1: But, you know, here, Feel Good Friday, if you want to know when not to sleep,
0: we'll tell you.
1: Yeah.
0: But tonight, we've got our glitz and glamour on for our guests. That's all we'll say.
1: I think I need to go around for some new jackets.
0: I already remember the dress I wore last year, and I'm like, how do I top that?
1: That's right.
0: So what are we talking about, Stefano?
1: So we talk about the Cabaret Festival. We are going to interview the executive producer, Isobel Marmion.
0: Yes.
1: From the 4th till the 21st of June. And the cabaret is back.
0: It's huge. And the cabaret means what are you wearing as well. I mean, it comes hand in hand, unfortunately. So
1: it's all part.
0: It's all part of it.
1: So the wardrobe. Yeah, the wardrobe. Keep in mind, we need understand where we are.
0: That'll be after the break.
1: That will be after the break. But in the meantime, last weekend...
0: Was your 40th.
1: I was finally able to celebrate the birthday.
0: Yes. Did you have fun?
1: I had lots of fun. It was funny because my birthday is the 21st and
0: April.
1: I was celebrating on the 3rd of May. And people seeing my story said, but how long are you celebrating for? Well, actually, my birthday and then the party day.
0: Of course,
1: 10 days after.
0: Yes.
1: People were saying, but do you celebrate? Like, you know what, Ellie?
0: Mm.
1: I used to celebrate the birthday when I was in my 20s for a week, like the Filipinos.
0: Yeah.
1: You know, the
0: Why not?
1: Yeah, Filipinos celebrated for the whole week.
0: I love that.
1: Yeah, in my 20s, my celebrations were a little different. But now that I'm 40...
0: Well, I mean, why not? That's a big one. 40 is a big one. And we celebrated it so well. It was a beautiful afternoon.
1: Beautiful, thank you.
0: That went to the early evening.
1: It's so true. Yeah, we had a beautiful party and on Sunday. And on Saturday, I did, I don't know if you know, there's a saying in English about the procession of the seven churches.
0: No.
1: In Italian we say that you ti fai le sette chiese because the procession goes around the town and does all the church.
0: Yes.
1: But I didn't do the church, I did the supermarkets.
0: Yeah, that's okay.
1: So I did 7 supermarkets.
0: You did?
1: Including banquet food because I got the best sausages there.
0: Oh, well, I mean, hey.
1: And also the porchetta.
0: The porchetta was out of the porchetta and the sausage was out of this world.
1: So I didn't buy the porchetta cooked, I bought the porchetta.
0: The butcher,
1: and then we put the salt the night before, and then it was super easy to cook.
0: First time.
1: I cooked a porchetta.
0: All of it was beautiful. Really, I rolled home. I didn't have any dinner that night. I just kept eating, and it was just everything was good from start to finish. Even your cake.
1: Oh yeah, La Dolceria by Luca.
0: Wow,
1: beautiful mille foglie with custard. You know that custard was.
0: It was phenomenal, and the cake wasn't sickly sweet. It was beautiful.
1: Rich, but light, el caffè, was beautiful.
0: Oh my goodness.
1: And the pasta fritta, did you like my cold pasta salad?
0: Yeah, yes, by the way, I had 2 servings of that. When I told you I ate 2 servings of that. Look, I ate everything. Everything was amazing.
1: Because when people were walking in, I said, mangia, eat. I don't want to see any leftover. And everything was finished.
0: It was so good.
1: But not because it was not enough. I think it was perfect.
0: It was perfect. Quantity. Well, people just kept going back. You know, then it was around about 4 or 5 o'clock, went back to nibble on something
1: Nibble,
0: else.
1: That's right.
0: Yum.
1: So the pasta, it's the first time I cook a fresh pasta.
0: Yep.
1: So I can cook rice or rice. Mm. I don't know how to cook rice, but I know how to cook pasta. And the pasta was al dente, fresca, fresh. And I put pesto, I had lots of fresh basil leaves.
0: Yes, yum, so good.
1: And then cherry tomato. Mozzarella.
0: Ah, sì.
1: Cherry mozzarella.
0: Yes.
1: You know, the bocconcini mozzarella.
0: Yes.
1: Bocconcini. From La Vera, our sponsor. Mm-hmm. And some semi-dried tomatoes.
0: Oh, look, it was beautiful.
1: Usually in this type of salads, I see the spinach, but I put the basil leaves.
0: No. I love basil. Love it. So, no, good choice.
1: It was good, huh?
0: It was so good. Like I said, I had two servings.
1: I was so proud of that pasta.
0: You should. I want to see that again next time.
1: I can say something that is not in our sponsor, is not in our culture, but I also went to the Lebanese bakery, which is around Theberton, and I bought fresh-made falafel.
0: You did. I had some.
1: And homemade hummus that you can buy in that little daily.
0: Yes.
1: And the baba ganoush was, oh my God.
0: Oh my God. I love baba ganoush because I love eggplant.
1: Mamma mia, che buono.
0: I had a lot of that too. That was very clever because I looked and went, hello.
1: And I said, eat the falafel.
0: Yeah. What is this little side dish that's not Italian? I'm over it. Hello. It was so good. Then I was having the baba ganoush with like the cold, the raw carrots and the snow peas. And I was like, oh my God. So I love that. It was really, really clever and good.
1: And
0: fresh.
1: Cheese, parmesan, gorgonzola.
0: The cheese, by the way. Wow.
1: Auricchio. Picante.
0: Honestly, incredible. Stefano, wow. Really.
1: I want to do, everything was perfect. The quantity. Only one suggestion for my friends and my listeners.
0: What's that?
1: More Aperol, guys.
0: Always buy that extra
1: bottle.
0: Do you know what was funny? There's me, Valentina, and Zen. Where there we go. So we put the soda in, put the little orange slices in, the ice, the Prosecco. And we're like, okay. Maybe we'll check in the kitchen. Okay, no Aperol. We were just... But you know what? Somehow we made it work. We squeezed all this orange in. We're like, okay,
1: so all the alcohol I bought,
0: version.
1: There's a leftover because it was a lot. But the three bottles of Aperol were not enough.
0: Yeah, there you go. But
1: when it happens,
0: we made it work though.
1: Guys, basically somebody told me that if you buy a bottle and then you go back with the receipt, you can give it back. So buy more. And then if you think that you will not use it when it's, you know, after party, you can also take it back because you didn't open the bottle.
0: Of course.
1: You can take it back.
0: I didn't know that.
1: I never thought about that.
0: Drinks? No, I didn't know you could take drinks back.
1: My tip is buy at least that extra bottle
0: if
1: you have 40 people like me, three bottles are not enough.
0: No.
1: Because if it runs out, the Aperol, then you're very sad.
0: And I can see why you would have thought that because really, I would have thought everyone would have gone more for red wine. Because, I mean, if anyone remembers Sunday, it was pouring, it was freezing. But I don't know, I think when you're having a party, everyone goes Aperol. That's all it was. But otherwise, if I was anywhere else, I would not have had an Aperol. I would have had wine, red wine.
1: I also had the orange juice in the fridge, which I forgot there.
0: If
1: people were coming and seeing flutes with Prosecco and some orange juice to do the mimosa,
0: that
1: would have been another option. But people were walking in and everybody had the Aperol and that's it.
0: Yeah. Doesn't matter, it was amazing anyway. We made our own versions of Aperol. We were happy.
1: Yeah, it was cool anyway.
0: So my
1: weekend was all about ready for the party and the party. I was very happy.
0: And
1: thank you everybody for coming and all the wishes.
0: You deserved all of it.
1: Thank you.
0: It's perfect. What else?
1: What else? Last week, we promoted a lot, and it's still on screen.
0: Yes. So, if everyone remembers, the week before we had, Brian Richards from, Palace Nova, who talked to us about the incredible, preview screenings at East End and Prospect Nova, cinemas. And I was emceeing the Prospect cinemas, and I can tell you that both cinemas went off.
1: Yeah.
0: Not only did the Prospect Cinema was sold out, six cinemas, so was East End. Incredible, incredible evening. Everything
1: five
0: was
1: rooms
0: wonderful.
1: Were
0: I did not stop, but it was fun. And you know what? God, it was the vibe, the energy from every single crowd kept me going for the next cinema and the next cinema. So I just had so much fun.
1: So we were in the fourth.
0: You were in the fourth.
1: Me, Sara,
0: yes.
1: Pina.
0: Great little group.
1: Great
0: yes.
1: little group. And I received a message from Elizabeth saying, it's starting. And basically, probably after 3 seconds, she said she was starting
0: yes,
1: with the microphone.
0: Because they couldn't wait because every cinema had to start on time.
1: Because you were doing a marathon of cinemas
0: emceeing. You had 15 minutes to MC, do the prizes, get to the next room. And
1: yeah,
0: do it again. So
1: full
0: it
1: on.
0: Was, there was no like, I know, but it was great. And you know what?
1: And actually, then we walked down in front of everybody that were waiting for us.
0: It was your row.
1: Figura.
0: It was your row that were waiting, but it was fine. It was fine. It's an Italian way.
1: Yeah,
0: no, look, it was great. Really, really well done to all the Palace Nova team. You do a great job. So I do recommend, please follow Palace Nova because they do these incredible girlfriends getaways every time there's a new screening. And you get gift bags, you get prizes, you get drinks on arrival. It's so much fun. But not only is it new screenings, they also do old movies,
1: classics.
0: So, for example, actually, if no one has anything to do, because it's Mother's Day on Sunday, if you don't have anything to do, they're having a Mother's Day girlfriend's getaway with Bridget Jones' Diary.
1: That's right.
0: So you get a drink on arrival, you get a gift bag, you get a chance to win some prizes. So if you're not doing anything, you haven't thought of a gift for Mum, oh, my God, please book your ticket for the girlfriend's getaway, Bridget Jones, at Prospect Cinemas Palace Nova.
1: Amazing idea.
0: Please do that.
1: When you want to celebrate with Mum, but you,
0: of course,
1: you know, you don't want to go too much around,
0: yeah.
1: And you want to have a break between the lunch and the dinner.
0: Absolutely, go check it out, guys. Honestly, and there's so many great cafes and restaurants on Prospect Road. There's even shopping ideas. You know, you've got boutiques,
1: yeah.
0: gift stores. Prospect Road is the place to be.
1: It's a one stop shop.
0: Absolutely.
1: Okay. So
0: we've got our guest.
1: We got our guest, and then we comes back, and we might also talk a bit about the movie.
0: Yes.
1: Not that we are well-known critics of movies, but...
0: I personally loved it. Yeah.
1: Stay with us.
0: Sì.
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0: 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This is Feel Good Friday.
1: It is Feel Good Friday, and I'm very excited because the Adelaide Cabaret Festival is right here on our doorstep. It's around the corner. I'm getting
0: around
1: excited.
0: Around the corner.
1: I know. It's our favorite. I think it's our favorite festival, right?
0: Yeah, well,
1: I'm pretty
0: course.
1: Sure it is. We're there every year.
0: And now we're going to know why is one of our favorite festivals.
1: Absolutely. Maybe. Because we have the executive producer, Isabel Marmion, who is here with us this afternoon to tell us all about it. Welcome.
2: Hello. Delighted to hear that we're your favorite festival.
1: Oh, you are. Well, I think our listeners know that, actually. They definitely know that from last year as well.
0: Yeah, because the cabaret itself is, come on, there's everything in, no?
1: Everything.
2: And, oh, absolutely.
0: Yeah, and Adelaide, from the 4th of June till the 21st, it's like a stage of...
1: Adelaide on stage,
0: it's
1: right?
0: On stage. We are all on stage as
1: yes,
0: well, because
1: yes.
0: When you go to the cabaret festival, you need also to dress to impress.
1: Absolutely.
2: Oh, yeah.
0: Have paillettes.
1: Of course. Of course. There's so much happening. But, Isabel, before we get carried away with it all, I'd love just for you to give our listeners a little bit of a background about yourself and how you came to be a part of the Adelaide Cabaret Festival.
2: Absolutely. So this is my second year as executive producer of the Adelaide Cabaret Festival. I started last November before last. And this is really fun because this is my first kind of full year with the festival. So I got to be around for the full programming situation. Prior to that, I have worked in festivals for, gosh, so long. I think maybe 10 or 15 years at this point in time. Most recently, I was artistic director of Festival Voices in Tasmania, which is a beautiful festival. And I was actually, one of the cabaret artists. I had a work in progress at Adelaide Cabaret Festival in 2024.
0: There you
1: amazing,
0: are.
1: Amazing. Yeah. So, yeah, you know it all about it. So, perfect.
2: I've been around, yes.
0: An Oyster Festival.
1: Absolutely. I was going to say, so what have you enjoyed being part of so far? Like, what's I guess, been your highlight coming on board?
2: Oh, it's, do you know what? It's just such a fun kind of festival to work on. And again, I've done it from all angles. I've worked at Vital Statistics as, one of the staff there. And we had a cabaret festival, a dance work called Share by Larissa McGowan in 2019. So I've kind of done it from a partnership organization perspective. I've done it as an artist and now I'm the executive producer. So it really is very cool kind of being able to bring all of these different angles and work to make sure that the festival is enjoyable for everyone. I think that's probably been the highlight for me.
1: Absolutely.
2: Also, we get to go to a lot of parties. I'm not going to lie. Festival, there's a lot of hard work, but there is a lot of good times too.
1: I bet. And I was now going to say, I mean, you know, I think this is the huge draw card for this year's festival. Ruben Kay, I mean,
2: yeah,
1: it all, doesn't it? Tell us Absolutely. As much as you possibly can because we're so excited about this.
2: Oh, Ruben is so great. He's the artistic director this year, and he absolutely just hit the ground running. The first time we had a coffee, we sat down to kind of just say, you know, what's your vision? What are you thinking? And I think he walked in with a list of about 300 artists or something. It was he really just knows everyone, knows what he wants, has so many amazing ideas. And the really like fun thing for me personally is Ruben is really passionate about kind of educating people on the history of Adelaide and the skills development and work in progress as well. So as well as, you know, the kind of normal shows program, which we've obviously got and it's amazing, he was really keen to do a talks program. We've got 3 work in progress showings. It's a good... round, and I'm really passionate about all of these things as well, so it was a really fun kind of working with him on that.
0: So I want to urge our listeners to absolutely go, if you don't know Ruben Kay, check, Google him, go on every social and you find the best clips about him. And
2: he is one of the funniest men, and throughout the program we have clips of him describing every show, so you can watch every show and he'll explain to you why he put it in the program.
1: Wow.
2: And even the clips are so funny. And he's also, if you know Ruben, you know he loves a dirty joke. So we had to, honestly, there's a blooper reel. It's never going to see the light of day. It was a good day filming that. He's such a funny guy. He's so entertaining. So I absolutely recommend.
0: And since I'm here in Adelaide, he has always been on the program of the Cabaret Festival, and seeing him becoming the artistic director, I'm so happy. And for me as a new arrival, I remember the first year that I went to see him, it was difficult for me to understand, but his jokes are so
1: they're brilliant.
0: His brain is unbelievable.
2: I can't wait
0: to start the Cabaret Festival and see all the lineup that he has put together.
1: Yes, not to mention the Variety Gala is going to be massive. So there's still tickets for that, I believe. So he's going to be showcasing
2: just a few. So really, if you want to go, you need to book now. We have just a handful left.
1: Wow, it has to happen. It has to happen.
0: So last year, the Variety was at the Her Majesty Theatre, but this year is back at the Festival Theatre, isn't it, Isobel?
2: Yes, it is. So a bit of a bigger space. It's predominantly been at Festival Theatre over the years. So we're excited to have just a bit more space to get a little bit crazy in.
0: And then, obviously, after the Variety, there's an after party and there's the piano bar at the Festival Theatre. The location is amazing.
1: Yes.
2: Yeah, we've got the wonderful Trevor Jones. He's hosting his piano bar that night. We're going to have a DJ in the foyers so that everyone can have a bit of a dance. If you want to go to another show, we've got Gillian Cosgrove is back again this year. With There's Nothing Like a Game, which is very silly, very interactive kind of cabaret game show type situation. I absolutely recommend that. That'll be on in the banquet room. So you can really make a night of it. Come for the red carpet, stay for the rest of the party.
1: So good. I love that when you can make a whole night of it. That is brilliant.
0: And Elizabeth, we need to organize to see Casey Donovan because
1: yes,
0: she's bringing Amy Winehouse iconic music and is a one night only. So we must go now.
1: We know
0: check.
1: We love her, so we have to.
2: She's an icon, honestly. That voice is ridiculous.
1: She really, really is. So I think that's definitely a big highlight this year. Is there anything else you think would probably be a big draw card this year that is a must?
2: Oh, so much. But let me have a think. I mean, we've got Jay LaGaia, who's obviously, such a musical theatre icon.
1: Yes.
2: He's performing his own cabaret show for the first time. It's called Unscripted. And so it's all the stories from our, his amazing career. Obviously, everyone knows him from Play School. But
1: I was going to say, being a mum, it's all Play School.
2: all Play School. But, he's been in Star Wars.
1: Yes.
2: He's, done all of the musicals. He was in Wicked. His career has been absolutely amazing. And so it's going to be really cool getting all of the insight from that one. So that's going to be a real highlight for me, I think. And I'm also really excited for a local act. We've got Lou Blackwell and the French Set. Lou sings beautiful French chanson music, and it's just, it's going to be stunning. So I think those are two real highlights that people will enjoy.
0: And watching the program, I'm very curious about Addicted to Love of M. Rusciano.
2: Yes. Oh, M is such a powerhouse and such an amazing, interesting, funny, feisty performer. And that one's going to be a really great. So it's M talking about her own relationship with love. Such an uplifting, fun time. A really good one for a girls' night out, I would say.
0: There we go. The WhatsApp group, Ellie.
1: My girls' WhatsApp group. There it
0: there
1: is.
0: We
1: see?
0: So, from the 4th of June to the 21st of June, Adelaide is a cabaret stage and the Adelaide Cabaret Festival is on. And this year, for who's just tuning in, we are talking with Isobel Marmion. And the artist director is Ruben Kay, which will turn the cabaret even more sexier.
2: Absolutely.
0: And the music is fantastic. Comedy. About comedy, Isabel, what can you recommend as well?
2: So we've got, oh my god, so much. We've got really excellent comedians coming over, but I reckon David Mills, an American comedian, cabaret artist, doing a show called Glamour and Despair. And he's very like old school New York, so it's a very classic kind of cabaret comedy situation.
0: Well, from the title, we are already...
1: Exactly.
2: I think I'm going to walk into that one and suddenly everyone will have just taken up smoking in the room or something.
1: That's brilliant. And I also wanted to mention, you know, you've got the talent behind the global phenomenon, Jesus Christ Superstar. So, you know, like Mahalia Barnes, Elliot Baker, Peter Murphy. What's the buzz? So tell
2: us. Of course. So Ruben was in Jesus Christ Superstar, as we all know, and they toured around Australia and it went amazingly well, but it did not come to Adelaide.
1: No.
2: And they were really keen as a cast to get back together and do a one night only in concert stories and songs. So we've got the songs, you know, the songs from the show, but combined with all of their cheeky backstage stories, which will be so really, really fun.
0: Wow, this is another must.
1: I'm keen for this one. Yeah, I'm really keen for this.
0: This is actually another must.
1: Huge.
2: And the cast are, like, Michael Painter is, you know, the cast are amazing. So really, really, it'll be such a stunning, stunning show.
1: Huge lineup. I mean, the program this year is just bigger and better than any other year. It's incredible.
0: And another collaboration is between Lime Cordial and Adelaide Symphony Orchestra.
2: Yeah, we were really happy to get this one. So again, they've toured this symphony show around Australia, and once again, it didn't come to Adelaide. We were really keen to make that happen, and thankfully, the Adelaide Symphony Orchestra also super keen. So we kind of, the three of us have been getting together and working on it, and they're coming along. And honestly, what a good time, and what beautiful music that's just so perfect to be kind of elevated with a full orchestra.
0: Well, you see, like Adelaide Cabaret Festival from the 4th till the 21st of June, like even when some artists doesn't come to Adelaide or musicals or some performances, and then festivals like the Cabaret Festival fortunately bring them here.
1: So good, so good. I was going to say, so obviously how are we going to finish this year off? What would be, I guess, something to really, really look forward to towards the end of it? Because we don't want it to end. That's the hard bit, you know?
2: Everyone
1: gets so into it that first few days, first week. And what do you think, something to sort of book towards the
0: end
1: of it?
0: Like when you cannot...
2: I mean, final weekend for me, I'm all about Cologne Noir by Monsieur Camembert. Ooh. So Monsieur Camembert, obviously such an iconic cabaret act, Australian cabaret act. They've won multiple arias. They've been at the festival previously, but not for, I think, about 15 years. It was a long time.
1: Wow.
2: And they're doing a Leonard Cohen show called Cohen Noir, and it is bigger than Ben-Hur. Like, the band, they've got, like, some four guest singers who are all phenomenal. We've got a choir. If you're a Leonard Cohen person, if you're a Monsieur Camembert person, get among it. Like, it's going to absolutely, absolutely go off.
0: And I see that the penultimate night of the festival, Ruben K, will be with the K-Hall.
2: So we've got the K-Hall on the Saturday, the 20th, and then on the Sunday, the 21st, we've got Ruben K's happy ending.
0: But you know, when the last day of the festival arrives and you can't show off anymore your beautiful jackets. It's very sad.
2: Yeah,
0: you know,
2: it is
0: because
2: very sad.
0: you have put on all the things you have collected during the year just to wear them during the festival, and then the last night, like the closing night with Ruben, is gonna be bittersweet. I would say that would be amazing.
2: Yeah, yeah, yeah.
0: But let's not.
2: We're not there yet.
0: The beginning is in the beginning. Is just around the corner, as Isabel loved to hear.
1: Yes. So Isabel, what is the best way for everyone to see the program, book their tickets online, or I think social media as well is a great, you know, draw card to.
2: You know, we're on everything, but you can head to the Adelaide Festival Centre website. you can find tickets there. That's probably the easiest experience. We're also, you know, we're on Instagram, we're on Facebook, yes. So there are lots of ways that you can kind of see what's happening. But I would just recommend the Adelaide Festival Centre website.
1: Easy, so easy. Thank you so much, Isabel. We are very excited, and we will see you at the Variety Gala as well.
2: You guys were so well dressed last year, so I can't wait to see what you're wearing.
1: We get excited. Very excited, as you can tell.
0: Isabel, again, thank you so much for being with us. And we will obviously talk about the Adelaide Cabaret Festival, just to remind our listener that is on and they cannot miss, because there's something for everybody to enjoy the cabaret vibe here in Adelaide. Thank you, Isabel.
1: Thanks, Isabel. Thank you.

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0: Welcome back to Feel Good Friday. How great was Isabel? What a vibe and energy. I love her energy.
1: Perfect for us to get ready for the June. June is the month of the cabaret in Adelaide.
0: Oh my God, you know what? And I do it every year. I might change my clothing outfit.
1: I thought you, had the plan.
0: It's all I'm thinking about, but I will always wear my gold shoes. You know the ones.
1: Yeah, I know which ones.
0: It doesn't matter what, they are my festival theatre red carpet shoes.
1: So I still have, okay, let's talk about a little bit of clothes.
0: Oh no, I've already digressed, haven't I?
1: Yeah,
0: we had a plan when we were going to come back.
1: But no. Let's focus on the clothes.
0: Yes.
1: So, you know, I have a red velvety jacket. Maybe I can wear it back because I used to wear it 2 years ago. Last year I couldn't because my belly was exploding.
0: You wore it to Beauty and the Beast red carpet last year.
1: Yeah, but I couldn't close, remember?
0: You looked good though.
1: I had the long scarf to cover the belly.
0: Great.
1: All my tips are.
0: I remember isn't it funny how I always remember what we wore to things?
1: Yeah,
0: yes,
1: that was a great night. The Beauty and the Beast at the festival.
0: Do that again once.
1: So same area, same location.
0: Yes, do that.
1: Same
0: jacket,
1: venue.
0: Please.
1: Yeah, okay. Let's eat salad for a week and.
0: We can do that.
1: But definitely. Bordeaux color.
0: It's cabaret. Come on. Yes, definitely. You've got to wear it.

0: Okay, let's go back to our plan, which is reminding our listeners that May is actually History Festival.
1: Yes, it is. So incredible this year. Please, the Adelaide History Festival is not to be missed. It's till the end of May. There's so much to see and do and lots of free access events too. So head online for that. Also, this weekend is the Tasting Australia weekend. It's commenced. It started today.
0: It started, yeah.
1: So you've got Victoria Square. It is pumping. Things are happening. You can just go grab a drink. You can go to an event there also. But there are lots of things to do. So check out the program and make the weekend of it. It's also Mother's Day. So, you know, there's plenty to do. Sunday is Mother's Day.
0: And staying in the Tasting Australia umbrella, tomorrow Paula Furlan hosts an amazing event organized by the Africola owner
1: Duncan, along with Laura Richard as well. So, but it is sold out. But congratulations to Giovanni and the team, because that's a really big achievement. But the radio will be there if you want to listen.
0: The radio will be there. Yeah, no, we don't broadcast because it's a cooking demonstration. It's just interviewing with the phone around the chefs.
1: Ah, perfect.
0: And also Enrico Sgarbossa.
1: Yes. Friend of the radio.
0: With friend of the radio, yes. And super well-known pizza maker. And we talk about him about...
1: We have many times.
0: Even with Mandy Hall about the conservation and no waste.
1: Sustainability with food. Absolutely. We'll put things up on stories so we can all see what's going on. So I can't make that, but I really want to see what's happening.
0: And it's interesting that, they organize this at Focolar Furlan. Love that Focolar Furlan.
1: Great initiative. Yes.
0: So good to them as well, and congratulations.
1: Puts them on the map.
0: In advance to everybody, because the event was sold out. So
1: absolutely.
0: We are very happy for that.
1: And we should also mention, if you remember a few weeks ago or a month ago, we had chefs Luca and Gabriele.
0: Si.
1: They are going to be doing a great little event, part of Tasting Australia. So that is the 15th, Friday the 15th of May at 6 p.m. at Market and Meter. It is called Journey to Adelaide. It is an experience where Italian flavours meet the best of South Australian produce. So it is a 5-course dinner with paired wines as well. So
0: that's absolutely
1: go
0: admissible.
1: And support the boys. It's going to be delicious.
0: Like, for example, so if for Mother's Day,
1: yes, anche.
0: You have somebody organize something for your mom or for a friend, and you say, okay, it's the same thing, and you are not agreeing with what was organized.
1: Yes.
0: You can go on the 15th and celebrate Mother's Day in a beautiful culinary experience this one.
1: As a mom, I would love that, because I love food and wine. So, I mean, that would be a big ticket for me if anyone is listening in my family.
0: Yeah, absolutely.
1: That's true. No, per davvero, I'm not joking. I would
0: perfect.
1: Love it. Like, honestly, would love it. So, yes, please, if you know, that's a great idea, Stefano. Bravo.
0: Yeah.
1: Bravo, bravo.
0: Okay, we didn't do enough for Mother's Day. We didn't organize in time for Mother's Day.
1: Perfect. Trust me.
0: It's just a few days after.
1: Of course. Mums love anything like that. Gives them a night off. So.
0: Yeah. Oh, perfect. But you shouldn't have done, because I cook. No, mum, I'm bringing you out.
1: Exactly. See?
0: For example.
1: Well, I mean, I'm doing Mother's Day at my house, so my mum doesn't have to do anything, because I think
0: which
1: that's the
0: lovely.
1: Right thing to do. So, yes. of course. So, Festa della Mamma is happening this Sunday. So, and we should stop and say Happy Mother's Day to all the mums out there that are listening to us.
0: Yes, Happy Mother's Day to everybody.
1: Of course.
0: You know what? I never really celebrated, because my mom's birthday is on the 6th of May.
1: So it's like,
0: and it's always been just her birthday and not Mother's Day, because on the weekend we would have celebrated
1: her birthday. We're celebrating her anyway. So
0: that's right.
1: Beautiful.
0: But I never have that,
1: separate day just for that.
0: Okay, it's like those people that have the birthday close to Christmas. Which one are you celebrating? Birthday or Christmas? In this case, it's birthday.
1: Of course, you have to. You have to, of course.
0: Okay. And
1: amazing.
0: Yes, we talk about Luca Guiotto and Gabriele Pezzimenti at the...
1: part of this week's Tasting Australia event.
0: Check on the website and book.
1: Yes, please do. There's lots to see. History Festival, Palace Nova hosting a special Mother's Day as well on Sunday. There's so much happening. So, and I believe the weather is going to be much better than last weekend. So, no reason not to get out there. Yes.
0: Sam, so, Ellie, do you have a match tonight as well or what?
1: A

0: No, I'm not down at the Oval tonight. But yes, no, Port Adelaide is playing Western Bulldogs tonight. But I'll be watching it from TV. But normally I do go down to the Oval. But no, yes,
1: in the comfort.
0: Go Power.
1: Okay, and on Sunday, because it's the first weekend that I have free since Easter.
0: You're welcome for brunch.
1: I'm gonna lock down.
0: In your Audi? You're gonna be in an Audi?
1: In the home, like lock the door.
0: Watching the beach waves?
1: Airplane mode for my phone.
0: Bravo.
1: And just do nothing.
0: I love this.
1: Oh my God,
0: I love
1: can't
0: this.
1: Wait for
0: yeah.
1: that.
0: Yeah, that's pretty much my night tonight. So I'm just going to, you know, footy on the couch. I'm not doing anything.
1: And alternate liquids and food.
0: Yeah.
1: Liquids like tea, coffee, and then a glass of wine, and then tea, coffee, and then a glass of,
0: I don't know. Do that. It's so important. It really is important just to recharge and do absolutely nothing. I'm all for it a lot of the time.
1: Oh my God, I so look forward to this Sunday.
0: I don't mean to scare you, but I do want to say welcome to the 40s club.
1: Wow.
0: Because I'm sorry, we need lots of recharge.
1: Unbelievable. Look, you just made me realize that I found myself in looking forward to an...
0: It's called Welcome to the 40s.
1: A weekend of doing nothing.
0: Right? And it's so good. I don't care what anyone says, it's so good, and you can use it as an excuse. Because if you're in your 20s and you're saying that, people are going to look at you funny. But we can get away with it now.
1: Now we are allowed.
0: We're allowed.
1: I'm allowed too.
0: Yep.
1: Okay.
0: Sorry if anyone was offended by that. But as a 40-year-old, 40-ish old.
1: Anyway, our 40 is the new 30.
0: Oh, hey, you know what?
1: I keep saying that. I believe it. Huh?
0: I have to be honest. Life has never been better. I'm just loving it.
1: Well,
0: so,
1: look, there are chapters in life.
0: This is the best one yet for me. It really is. Yeah.
1: How important is to be able to have chapters in life?
0: I think
1: change
0: so.
1: Change it and
0: yes.
1: renew and live more lives in one life.
0: Yes. And you know what? I feel like I'm living my best life right now. And I sort of go, you know, this is the second part of my life and I want to do the best I can. I don't feel guilty for saying no. You know, I protect my space. I enjoy everything much more.
1: It's probably the third.
0: It really is
1: because
0: for me.
1: Because you have been a teenager and then you have your 20s and 30s.
0: And 30s, like, I was a mom
1: so
0: and now my kids are more independent. So it's more about me and where I'm going and I'm loving that. So, yeah.
1: Well, we are lucky to be able to...
0: Unapologetically living my best life.
1: That's right.
0: And I think everyone should. If you can, please do it.
1: Yeah, please do it.
0: Do things that make you happy.
1: Embrace every possibility.
0: Yes.
1: Embrace the change.
0: Absolutely.
1: The challenge will stimulate you.
0: And always be grateful. There's always something to be grateful for. I really think so.
1: If you start identifying that 1, 2, 3 things, then you will realize in few months, knowing those 2, 3 things, they become 10.
0: It changes everything. You know, okay, we don't love our job, but I'm grateful I get paid to be able to enjoy my life. And there's things like that. And I think it's so important, you know, and I try and teach that to my kids all the time. You know, okay, you might not love school, but be grateful for the friends that are at school, or be grateful for the subjects that you like, or the great teacher you've got. There's other things to look at instead of, I just don't like school. You know, like, you know, there's a different way of thinking about things.
1: It's like going on a gym. You need to practice your thoughts.
0: Yes, absolutely. Keep being as positive as you can. I know it's not easy. God knows there's some days I wake up and go, oh.
1: Yeah, but it's something that we can do gradually.
0: As long as the next day you wake up and, yes, it's practice. So please go out there, enjoy your weekend, be grateful for your weekend, and sending lots of love to our mothers this weekend especially.
1: Okay, feel good Friday. Yes!
0: Feel good wellness day.
1: We are well-known gurus now.
0: We're in our 40s.
1: Okay, thank you everybody.
0: Grazie.
1: Enjoy your weekend.
0: Ciao.

0: Hey, buonasera a tutti. Dischi Marciano here for Notturno Italiano. Getting ready for this weekend's Melbourne Italian Festa and Expo. We're going to be down at the Carlton Gardens from early in the morning right through till late at night tomorrow, Saturday 18 of October and Sunday 19 of October. We've got the Radio Italiana crew coming down to boogie with us. Marco and Simone are going to be hanging out on stage with me. Can't wait for that. We always have a ton of fun. So go along to their website. There's lots going on. The program's action-packed. Plenty of food vendors, lots of cool music and entertainment, and just like heaps going on. It's more of an expo vibe this year as well as the Festa. So I'll be playing in the disco bar from 3 till 5 in the afternoon, and then closing out the main stage for a two-hour power set at 8:30 tomorrow night. I hope to see you all down there. It's going to be absolutely massive, and I'm going out with a bang tomorrow. So as a bit of a throwback tonight, I've uploaded a set from 2021. A very different sound back then. There's a bit of everything in there. Lots of fun. So I hope to see you all down this weekend. Hope you have a beautiful Friday night. Buona serata. Andate a ballare, dai. Alla prossima. Via.
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